says, oh, wrong number, sorry to waste your time. And I think to myself, why now? Why me?

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1: I've heard people say that too much of anything is not good for you, baby. But I don't know about that. There's many times that we've loved and we've shared love and made love. It doesn't seem to me like it's enough.

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You gotta rock the babysitter on your knee. But if you rock your mama and you rock her right, you never need to worry, you can stay out late at night. Rock your mama, rock her good. Rock your mama like you should. Rock your baby.

0: is almost run.
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0: Ettől az előadótól egy másik dal is hallható az 1983-as Christine-ben, John Carpenter kultikus horrorfilmjében, a gyilkos autó történetében. Ez következik.
1: I want to tell you a story about the house when blue. I come home one Friday, had to tell the landlady I done lost my job. She said, that don't confront me, long as I get my money next Friday. Now next Friday come, I didn't get the rent, and out the door I went.

joke that you can never compare this noisy artificial world with the natural sounds of Africa. At times strange, mysterious, weird, almost unreal. Looking to the sky and raising your arm, you can almost caress it. 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Your skin burns.